0: and ultimately the setting up of the puppet regime.
1: 95年来，日本国内围绕日本侵华历史的虚假叙事一直持。
0: Well prepared and on the alert for the attention, resulting in the occupation of the three northeastern provinces of China, and ultimately.

0: account under the age of 15. That means from 13 until a child turns 15, only mini accounts that are set up and supervised by parents or guardians with limited feature and time restriction to 1 hour a day maximum.
1: Social media platforms, video sharing platforms, AI companions and AI chatbots, and also online video games, all must meet safety obligations.
2: 根据提案，即使未成年人在15岁以后获得了独立的社交媒体账号，在他们满18岁以前，平台仍必须按照未成年人标准提供安全设计的产品环境，包括限制无线滚动、诱导回访的通知和其他可能促使未成年人长时间使用的设计，并要求推送机制、安全设置和陌生人联系机制针对未成年人进行调整。人工智能伴侣和人工智能聊天机器人必须默认关闭，平台必须设计针对未成年人的安全算法，设计用户屏蔽和静音工具，并提供便捷的家长控制功能。上述年龄限制拟在整个欧盟范围内实施。此外，平台在用户开设账号时必须通过符合要求的年龄验证机制确认用户是否达到相应年龄，而不仅仅是依靠用户自报年龄。如果未能遵守，平台将面临高达其全球年销售额 6% 的罚款。平台还必须支付监管费用，为监管提供资金。
0: For years, platforms have denied the harm they created. So instead of authorities proving harm after the fact, the biggest platforms must submit detailed child safety plans in advance. And that means again that safety will come first.This puts the parents in the driving seat, and the burden of proving safety on the platforms where it belongs.
2: 目前，这份欧盟儿童法案还只是欧盟委员会提出的一份立法方案。根据欧盟立法程序，提案还需经欧盟成员国与欧洲议会谈判等程序后才能最终落地，最终文本仍可能调整。同时，路透社报道也指出，科技行业已经对年龄验证可能带来的隐私风险以及与现有监管重叠提出质疑。
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5: I remember at my old school, which was not high school, but yeah, we didn't have our phones in the breakfast, no, the lunch break, yeah. And we got to have a lot deeper conversations with each other when we didn't have our phones. And I remember that being kind of nice. Yeah.
6: Well, I think it's good that it gets more restricted.
7: I believe it's the sort of thing at the beginning there might be a lot of backlash and it might take a bit of time, but actually over time as it deepens there'll be stronger security and it'll continue to increase. I feel pretty quickly that parents will be able to see a difference between how their children are behaving, not being able to be on social media as well.
8: The proposal itself still needs to be agreed, so it will take many months if not even years to get this in place.And we must realize we're facing a sector that is now one of the biggest and most economically viable business sectors in the world. So it won't be solved in a very quick fix.
3: 对于欧盟拟推出的这份未成年人社交媒体禁令，欧盟国家的媒体有什么看法？欧盟儿童法案提案的前景又如何呢？我们来看记者的观察。
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1: They are saying that it has to be by third parties that are acknowledged, that are approved on a list that the commission will hold ofservices that are in line with the age assurance scheme that the European Commission has, which means that that it's going to be a technology where the platform asks the verification solution, is this person above a certain age or not? And the only answer they will get is a yes or a no. No other knowledge about the person should be distributed to the platforms. And so the Commission, the European Commission, has made an app for that. And so getting the platforms to make adjustments in these techniques that they are using is a very important part of it.
0: 不少欧洲媒体就认为呢，这项政策真正的考验并不是13岁以下能不能注册这么简单，而是欧盟能不能建立起一套机制，既能有效地保护未成年人，又能守住隐私底线，还能让孩子难以绕开。目前呢，这项措施还处于立法提案阶段，最终能实现什么样的效果，还要看欧洲议会和欧盟成员国接下来的审议结果。
1: It has a good chance because it is a good political compromise. Getting that into practice will be a big challenge, because a lot of the member states don't have a verification system that now can go down to 13-year-olds. So the implementation of that will take some time. And then looking at other things, the big question there might be if the Commission puts forward that every service for 13 to 15-year-olds should only be allowed for a maximum an hour a day, and you can see some consequences, children will just go on to other things. So that's why it's good that the Commission puts AI chatbots and games also in this new kit.
2: 您正在收看的是国际时讯。
3: 为期三天的世界贸易组织2026年公共论坛近日在瑞士日内瓦举行，期间机遇中国创想未来中国文化推介系列活动精彩亮相。
4: 本次活动由中国国务院新闻办公室、中国常驻世贸组织代表团主办，五洲传播中心承办，旨在将人文交流有机融入全球经贸治理研讨，面向世贸组织成员代表、全球政商学界4000余名与会嘉宾推介中国文化理念。作为活动重要组成部分，一场主题为“和合之声”的文化演出及招待会在世贸组织临湖露台举行。中国常驻世贸组织代表李永杰致辞时表示，今年是中国加入世贸组织25周年，希望本次文化活动所蕴含的和而不同与守正创新精神，启迪人们共同构想更加开放、包容、更具韧性的多边贸易体制未来，推动世贸组织更好为全体成员的未来赋能。世贸组织总干事伊维拉感谢中方主办系列文化活动，他表示，文化交流为贸易和全球化提供了另一个视角，希望和合之声文化演出让大家领略中国文化的多元和丰富。
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0: 文本，准备重新规定欧盟未成年人使用社交媒体的年龄限制。
1: No social media under the age of 13. No personal account under the age of 15. That means from 13 until a child turns 15. Only
0: 欧盟未成年人使用社交媒体的年龄限制。
1: No social media under the age of 13. No personal account under the age of 15. That means from 13 until a child turns 15. Only mini accounts that are set up.

0: safety obligations.
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0: 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So instead of authorities proving harm after the fact, the biggest platforms must submit detailed child safety plans in advance. And that means again that safety will come first.This puts the parents in the driving seat, and the burden of proving safety on the platforms where it belongs.
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4: I remember at my old school, which was not high school, but yeah, we didn't have our phones in the breakfast, no, the lunch break, yeah. And we got to have a lot deeper conversations with each other when we didn't have our phones. And I remember that being kind of nice, yeah.
5: Well, I think it's good that it gets more restricted.
6: I believe it's the sort of thing at the beginning, there might be a lot of backlash and it might take a bit of time, but actually over time as it deepens, there'll be stronger security and it'll continue to increase. I feel pretty quickly that parents will be able to see a difference between how their children are behaving, not being able to be on social media as well.
7: The proposal itself still needs to be agreed. So it will take many months, if not even years, to get this in place.And we must realize we're facing a sector that is now one of the biggest and most economically viable sectors, of richest sectors, business sectors in the world. So it won't be solved in a very quick fix.
8: 您正在收看的是新闻直播间。
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